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1: 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I encourage the NCJ Election Preparedness Committee to continue providing leadership in facilitating coordinated planning among all our justice sector institutions.
0: Na ke muikarali gete wake ama ke ama wakiri foroline LSK Charles Kajama akauga uthigatithia wa gatiba mitaratara-ini yothe ni gituge gia fata hari gukinyaniria mehandiriria maithiranite ma githurano.
2: Laws and structures, all the processes that are in place, the individuals, the institutions to have their capacity built, to have upskilling, and even the Law Society of Kenya, one of our sub-themes in the annual conference we'll be having next month is on election preparedness because we want all professionals to be able to play their actual role to ensure free and fair and verifiable elections.
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0: More journeys, more savings. Na Rubis.
1: 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Ndio.
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1: 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Oh yes.
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